0: Oh, thank you, thank you. No, really, stop. You spoiled me. Thank you so much.
1: We're coming again with these songs that we have been waiting for a long time now. The first song is called
2: Evolution. 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

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When it's done, was it fun and games, or am I in the same place?

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That maybe...

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But for the first time in a long time, she believed that one day she would again feel the sun. She must be patient. She must have faith in the seeds that are planted beneath the snow. She must hold on, and she must let go. She'll be all right. No riding shining on at night. She will save herself this time. And in fact, tonight, she did confirm. The cold never lasts, my darling. It just teaches the heart how to...

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But I'm new here. Will you show me around?

Please turn around. 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Near about impossible to forget. 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Size of Texas. Well, I'm new here. And I forget. Does that mean big or small?

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0: So delicious.
1: 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Diffuser mine, I've been dying to hate it, so it's so go fine. Can't wait to hear this study of work and so I only discovered this band like 5 weeks ago. But I was in Germany, and you can maybe see I've instantly fall in love with a bang, with a dream. I don't even speak German well, but it doesn't even matter, does it?
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I wish it could happen to me. But if you close the door, I'd never have to see the day again.

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Throwing me around. You attack my head with numbers.

days. 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I felt that fear, it's all I know. 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

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good, it's a good, it's a good, it's a good, it's a good, it's a good, it's a good, it's a good, it's a good, it's a good, it's a good, it's a good, it's a good, it's a good, it's a good, it's a good, it's a good, it's a good, it's a good, it's a good, it's a good, it's a good, it's a good, it's a good, it's a good, it's a good, it's a good, it's a good, it's a good, it's a good, it's a good, it's a good, it's a good, it's a good, it's a good, it's a good, it's a good, it's a good, it's a good, it's a good, it's a good, it's a good, it's a good, it's a good, it's a good, it's a good, it's a good, it's a good, it's a good, it's a good, it's a good, it's a good, it's a good, it's a good, it's a good, it's a good, it's a good, it's a good, it's a good, it's a good, it's a good, it's a good, it's a good, it's a